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0: 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NASA launched Space Shuttle Columbia. 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

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Together, we are all Cape Bretoners. We are the true north, strong and free. We are all proud to be Canada.

0: break on through to the other side. It is wet. I mean, I don't care. It's still Friday. I always say that no matter what happens on a Friday, it's still Friday, right? And we head into the weekend together. Thank you for being here today. I've got this morning's Water Cooler Audio.
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0: Cross, Crosby, Stills, and Nash. Hey, it's Jason. Thanks so much for tuning in on a Friday morning. Little wet out there. I say a little, I mean a lot. Expecting 10 to 20 millimeters out there today. However, the good thing is it should get wrapped up today and tonight. Maybe a shower early tomorrow morning. And then on Sunday, looks like it's going to be pretty good. So we've heard of this before. Teachers, I'm not saying necessarily locally. I'm pretty sure it's happened locally. I just don't think it ever, you know, kind of got taken up the flagpole. Teachers taping kids to chairs. Now, I've heard of it before. I really have. But there's another teacher in Tennessee who is being sued because the teacher taped a seven-year-old child to a chair. The school did not initially tell the father about the incident, and he said that his son is suffering from emotional and psychological injuries as a result of the teacher's actions. The father seeking $300,000. The teacher was placed on administrative leave, and the teacher taped the student to the chair because they were trying to discipline them. I've seen it before. Dude, when I was in school, I had things thrown at me. I was hit with rulers. Listen, I'm sure some kids have been taped to chairs.
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3: Good morning. Prime Minister Mark Carney announced the government's new national energy strategy yesterday. The initiative aims to double the country's electricity generation by 2050 to meet demand. Carney says affordability is more important than purity.
4: By far the biggest prize is reducing emissions affordably through electrification, not pursuing absolute purity in generation. Aggressive electrification can reduce total emissions by up to 5 times current total electricity emissions.
3: Carney told reporters the government will update their climate plans and climate emission reduction target in due course. It's a little more expensive to fuel up this morning. Regular self-serve gas is up 4.4 cents a liter to a new minimum of $1.98.1. Diesel increased 3.2 cents overnight to a new minimum of $2.18.1 per liter. The Cape Breton Medical Campus of Cape Breton University has opened. Premier Tim Houston says by training more doctors here at home, they're improving access to care for families today and for generations to come. The medical campus will train up to 30 new family doctors each year who have committed to practice family medicine in rural areas of the province after they graduate. The new facility features modern learning environments with advanced technology for connected classrooms, a full anatomy lab, and a state-of-the-art clinical simulation center. The campus welcomed its first students last August, who started their learning in a temporary space nearby while the new building was under construction. The NDP is calling provincial education cuts a short-sighted decision from the Houston government that will hurt those families who need support the most. Education critic Paul Wozni says cutting 150 student support jobs translates into immediate harms for vulnerable kids who already need extra help to succeed in school. He says those are frontline workers who help students with literacy, math, and learning support every single day. Wozni also says Education Minister Brendan McGuire is refusing to step in and commit to protecting school librarians and social workers and HRCE schools. He says teachers are already stretched thin, and these cuts mean they are now expected to act as counselors, librarians, and social workers on top of everything else. In sports, Nick Suzuki had 3 points to help Montreal to a 6-3 win over Buffalo to take a 3-2 series lead in their Eastern semi. Vegas beat Anaheim 5-1 to close out that series in 6 games and advance to the Western Conference Final to face Colorado. The PWHL Final opened with a 3-2 victory for Montreal as Abbey Rock scored the overtime winner over Ottawa. And in the majors, Philadelphia beat Boston 3-1. The Blue Jays and Yankees were both off. Now you're up to date. I'm James Faulkner.
2: Cape Breton weather.
5: Well, we've got periods of rain ending near noon. Risky with thundershower this morning. 10 to 20 millimeters and a high of 9 degrees. Tonight, cloudy. Chance of showers. Low of 5. Tomorrow, cloudy. Chance of showers early in the day with a high of 16. Then the sun comes out on Sunday with a high of 20. It is 6 degrees at 6:37.
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0: 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Hey, coming up next Friday, a week from today, going to be a great night at the Old Triangle. Oh, yeah, it's going to be a barn burner as Signal Hill is in town. 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

0: Wow, it's Holy Love, and that's all. Brian Adams and Tina Turner on this Friday morning. We are live, and we are local in downtown Sydney, Cape Breton Proud, and Nova Scotia Strong. High five. Thank you so much for coming along for the ride. We are inside 1 hour. No, don't listen to me. Inside the Peak Velocity Power Hour. That's what I was trying to say. If you would like to win a gift certificate from Peak Velocity, their unbelievable indoor sports training facility. We have a gift card for you to check out their TrackMan system, their golf, indoor golf. So if you would like to do that on a rainy day like today, right? Rather than going out on the driving range or on the course, you can go to Peak Velocity on the, they're on the Wash Plant Road out the Sydney Glace Bay Highway. All you have to do is call me when you hear the cue to call. All right, so it's Peak Velocity 595-3320. 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

0: 103, the Islands Rock. 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I'm Jason. Thanks so much for tuning in today. 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
1: Good morning. Prime Minister Mark Carney announced the government's new national energy strategy yesterday. The initiative aims to double the country's electricity generation by 2050 to meet demand. Carney says affordability is more important than purity.
2: By far the biggest prize is reducing emissions affordably through electrification, not pursuing absolute purity in generation. Aggressive electrification can reduce total emissions by up to 5 times current total electricity emissions.
1: Carney told reporters the government will update their climate plans and climate emission reduction target in due course. It's a little more expensive to fuel up this morning. Regular self-serve gas is up 4.4 cents a liter to a new minimum of $1.981. Diesel increased 3.2 cents overnight to a new minimum of $2.18.1 per liter. The Cape Breton Medical Campus of Cape Breton University has opened. Premier Tim Houston says by training more doctors here at home, they're improving access to care for families today and for generations to come. The medical campus will train up to 30 new family doctors each year who have committed to practice family medicine in rural areas of the province after they graduate. The new facility features modern learning environments with advanced technology for connected classrooms, a full anatomy lab, and a state-of-the-art clinical simulation center. The campus welcomed its first students last August, who started their learning in a temporary space nearby while the new building was under construction. The NDP is calling provincial education cuts a short-sighted decision from the Houston government that will hurt those families who need support the most. Education critic Paul Wozni says cutting 150 student support jobs translates into immediate harms for vulnerable kids who already need extra help to succeed in school. He says those are frontline workers who help students with literacy, math, and learning support every single day. Wozni also says Education Minister Brandon McGuire is refusing to step in and commit to protecting school librarians and social workers and HRCE schools. He says teachers are already stretched thin, and these cuts mean they are now expected to act as counselors, librarians, and social workers on top of everything else. In sports, Nick Suzuki had 3 points to help Montreal to a 6-3 win over Buffalo to take a 3-2 series lead in their Eastern semi. Vegas beat Anaheim 5-1 to close out that series in 6 games and advance to the Western Conference Final to face Colorado. The PWHL Final opened with a 3-2 victory for Montreal as Abbey Rock scored the overtime winner over Ottawa. And in the majors, Philadelphia beat Boston 3-1. The Blue Jays and Yankees were both off. Now you're up to date. I'm James Faulkner.
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0: Cape Breton weather.
5: Well, got periods of rain ending near noon and then cloudy with a chance of showers. Risk of thunder showers this morning. We'll see 10 to 20 millimeters and going to be windy as well. A high of 9 degrees. Tonight, cloudy and a low 5. Tomorrow, cloudy. Chance of showers early in the morning and a high of 16. At least it's going to be warm. Then on Sunday, you're going to be out in the yard. It's going to be sunny with a high of 20 degrees. It is 5 degrees at 7:33.
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0: She's All That, Big Sugar on Max 98.3. The Islands Rock. Hey, here we are right here in downtown Sydney. So happy that you come along for the ride. We'd also like you to check out our website over at max98.3.ca. A lot of cool things you can do there. You can listen live no matter where you are as long as you have an internet connection. 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How about this long weekend's specialty program, Rock and Roll High School Class of 1981. Yeah, you can learn about that there as well. And you can take part in our daily web poll brought to you by Vogue Optical. 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Today, we're asking, should teaching cursive writing be mandatory in elementary schools across the country? 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I think it's too late now because they've eliminated it, and there'd be a whole generation of kids who wouldn't know what it is. But should teaching cursive writing be mandatory in all elementary schools across the country? That's our Vogue Optical web poll question of the day. 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
3: Good morning. The Nova Scotia government says it will not release details about civil service layoffs until the next budget in 2027. The current budget calls for a 5% reduction to the civil service as part of a four-year fiscal sustainability plan. A government statement says many departments have started eliminating vacant positions and issuing some layoffs, but no numbers are being provided. The union representing government workers tells CBC it's aware of about 70 members who have received layoff notices so far. Union President Sandra Mullen says the government had no idea how these cuts would roll out. The opposition accuses the government of shielding bad news from the public. Atlantic First Nation chiefs are calling for Indigenous communities to play a major role in offshore wind development across the region. A new report from the Atlantic Policy Congress of First Nations chiefs says developers should work with Indigenous businesses early to create jobs, training, and equity partnerships. The report comes as Nova Scotia pushes ahead with its Wind West offshore energy plan. Chief Bob Claude says there is momentum toward economic reconciliation, but more work is needed to ensure Indigenous communities share the benefits. The report also notes Atlantic Canada lacks Indigenous loan programs available in other provinces. As of May 1st, just over 60,000 people are on the NIDA Family Practice Registry. That's down about 1,700 from April. The percentage of the population without a family doctor now sits at 5.5%, a drop from 8.6% over the past 12 months. More than 26,000 people registered because they are new to the province, while another 22,000 say they lost access to a family doctor. Nova Scotia RCMP has a new commanding officer. Assistant Commissioner Dan Morrow has taken over the role. He's been part of the Nova Scotia RCMP since 2007, most recently as Criminal Operations Officer. Morrow joined the force in 1992 in Manitoba, has worked in urban, rural, and fly-in locations, and spent nearly two decades serving in First Nations communities. Morrow says he is focused on employee wellness and ensuring police are serving residents amid increasingly complex social and economic environments. He replaces Assistant Commissioner Dennis Daly, who retired in March. In sports, the Montreal Canadiens beat Buffalo 6-3 last night to take a 3-2 series lead. Elsewhere in the Stanley Cup playoffs, Vegas advanced to the Western Conference Final to face Colorado after a 5-1 win over Anaheim in Game 6. Abbey Rock scored in overtime to give Montreal a 3-2 win over Ottawa to open the PWHL Final. And 11 games in the majors yesterday, including Philadelphia beating Boston 3-1. The Blue Jays and Yankees were both off. Now you're up to date. I'm James Faulkner.
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2: Cape Breton weather.
7: Well, got periods of rain ending near noon, then cloudy with a chance of showers. Risk of a thunder shower this morning, 10 to 20 millimeters. And we're going to see a high of 9 degrees. Tonight, cloudy and a low of plus 5. Tomorrow, cloudy. We'll see a shower or two in the morning and a high of 16. Sunday, sunny and a high of 20. I got a message this morning from a listener who is asking people that maybe you should turn your headlights on this morning because daytime runners aren't enough, and I don't know. I'm not out there. Folks are saying they're having trouble seeing each other on the road. I got no idea. Again, I'm not out there, but think about it.
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0: Cape Breton proud, Nova Scotia strong, right here on the corner of Charlotte and Prince in downtown Sydney. We are Max, the Islands Rock, of course. Well, got a great fundraiser happening in Glace Bay next Friday from 9 until 1 o'clock at the Glace Bay Miners Forum. It's they want you to dance the night away for the Back to Prom fundraiser, all right? And all while helping local kids start the school year with all the supplies that they need. 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
0: 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Yeah, John Bon Jovi. My parents think they saw him in Portugal a couple weeks ago, but I don't know. Anyway, Bon Jovi, we got two songs here. You want to go with Living on a Prayer or It's My Life? 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It's My Life, Living on a Prayer. 595-3320 is my number. Not only do you get to make the call, you are also going to get the Tough Call mug. 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
3: Good morning. Prime Minister Mark Carney announced the government's new national energy strategy yesterday. The initiative aims to double the country's electricity generation by 2050 to meet demand. Carney says affordability is more important than purity.
4: By far the biggest prize is reducing emissions affordably through electrification, not pursuing absolute purity in generation. Aggressive electrification can reduce total emissions by up to 5 times current total electricity emissions.
3: Carney told reporters the government will update their climate plans and climate emission reduction target in due course. It's a little more expensive to fuel up this morning. Regular self-serve gas is up 4.4 cents a liter to a new minimum of $1.98.1. Diesel increased 3.2 cents overnight to a new minimum of $2.18.1 per liter. The Cape Breton Medical Campus of Cape Breton University has opened. Premier Tim Houston says by training more doctors here at home, they're improving access to care for families today and for generations to come. The medical campus will train up to 30 new family doctors each year who have committed to practice family medicine in rural areas of the province after they graduate. The new facility features modern learning environments with advanced technology for connected classrooms, a full anatomy lab, and a state-of-the-art clinical simulation center. The campus welcomed its first students last August, who started their learning in a temporary space nearby while the new building was under construction. The NDP is calling provincial education cuts a short-sighted decision from the Houston government that will hurt those families who need support the most. Education critic Paul Wozni says cutting 150 student support jobs translates into immediate harms for vulnerable kids who already need extra help to succeed in school. He says those are frontline workers who help students with literacy, math, and learning support every single day. Wozni also says Education Minister Brendan McGuire is refusing to step in and commit to protecting school librarians and social workers and HRCE schools. He says teachers are already stretched thin, and these cuts mean they are now expected to act as counselors, librarians, and social workers on top of everything else. In sports, Nick Suzuki had 3 points to help Montreal to a 6-3 win over Buffalo to take a 3-2 series lead in their Eastern semi. Vegas beat Anaheim 5-1 to close out that series in 6 games and advance to the Western Conference Final to face Colorado. The PWHL Final opened with a 3-2 victory for Montreal as Abbey Rock scored the overtime winner over Ottawa. And in the majors, Philadelphia beat Boston 3-1. The Blue Jays and Yankees were both off. Now you're up to date. I'm James Faulkner.
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2: Cape Breton weather.
7: Periods of rain ending near noon and then cloudy with a chance of showers, risky with thundershower today. We will see 10 to 20 millimeters and a high of 9. Tonight, cloudy, chance of showers and a low of 5. Tomorrow, cloudy with a chance of showers early in the day and a high of 16. On Sunday, sunshine with a high of 20. It's 6 degrees at 8:32.
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0: Neil Young is rocking in the free world. We'll take a walk down history lane coming up in just a few moments. Still rainy and windy. It's a yucky old day. However, it's Friday. All right. Just keep reminding yourself of that. Okay. Unless, of course, you're working this weekend, in which case it's like Wednesday and whatever. But for the rest of you who are off on the weekend, just remember it's Friday. And, if you're inside, try to stay warm. 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A lot of cool things you can do there. You can check out our Escape to the Cape contest or Rock and Roll High School. That's going to be happening on Monday. Because of course, not only is it Friday, it's Friday heading into a long weekend for many people. And of course, you can also take part in our web poll question. We put a new one up every single day. And today we want to know, should teaching cursive writing, be mandatory in all elementary schools across the country? That's our Vogue Optical web poll question of the day. Should teaching cursive be mandatory in all elementary schools across the country? What do you think? Yes or no question. Go to our website, max983.ca.
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0: What kind of love is this? Right here on Max 98.3, the Islands Rock. You're live and local in downtown Sydney. Today, of course, Friday. Friday heading into a long weekend. It is May 15th, the 135th day of the year. There's 230 days. It's a very kind of round number. There's 230 days remaining until the end of the year. Today is National Pizza Party Day. I had no idea, but guess what we're going to be doing here in the office today? We'll post pictures later. Today is National Pizza Party Day. So if you weren't sure what to do for lunch today, get the staff together, have a little pizza party. 10 days left until Memorial Day, but meh, who cares? On this day, way back in 1718, the world's first machine gun is patented by a London lawyer. James Puckle, a lawyer, patented a machine gun. Go figure. It was on this date in 1957 that Elvis Presley inhales the cap from one of his teeth and is taken to a Los Angeles hospital to have it removed from his lung. Ooh, yeah. It was on this day back in 1967. Paul McCartney first meets Linda Eastman at a concert in London. It was on this day back in 1975 that Fleetwood Mac played their very first concert with new members Lindsey Buckingham and Stevie Nicks at a show in El Paso, Texas. And back on this day in 2003, June Carter died at the age of 73.
1: 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The top jackpots have increased to
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0: No Regrets to Max 93, The Island's Rock. We had Live and Lightning Crashes. Love that tune. Van Halen and Jump, April Wine. Enough is Enough. And Pink Floyd had Another Brick in the Wall to kick off the 9 o'clock hour. Good morning. How are you doing out there today? I'm Jason, and we're so excited to be here on a Friday, heading into a long weekend, and to be here with you. And so excited that you've allowed us to be part of your day. It's a good day. It's a great day. We're going to be back, we're coming directly back to you with Thornley. Stick with me.
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0: been Hold On, Max 98.3, the Island's Rock. Well, today's pizza party day, and hopefully you're not going to have to do any cooking. But what about you? Who does the cooking in your house? Well, a new survey revealed that 47% of couples avoid cooking together. Yeah, they don't want to do it. 47% say they avoid cooking together. I got to admit, I don't. Now that I think about it, when my wife gets into a recipe, or, you know, she doesn't want me helping at all. She wants to take all the credit. 44% of people say minor disagreements in the kitchen can quickly escalate into a full-blown row. 78% of people take pride in cooking for their partner. See, that's why I get kicked out of the kitchen. 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

0: Star 69, Brian Adams. Now, I need to tell you something if you've never been. If you've never been to Montreal, they have a lot of strip clubs. Okay. Now, and I heard. Okay. In those strip clubs, a lot of dancers. Some might call it the sex capital of Canada. I heard this from people. Okay. Well, I was reading a story from The Sun, says that all of Montreal's exotic dancers are going on strike. I didn't even know this was possible. They're going on strike ahead of next weekend's Grand Prix. Now, Montreal's Grand Prix race is happening next weekend. The dancers want to be classified as employees so that they can become salaried rather than relying on tips. I did not see this coming. They often pay club fees and face, injuries with no paid sick leave. Many of the women, they're looking for insurance as well on top of this. So I heard. I don't know. I'm going to have to get the details by calling Tiffany and Cindy.
1: Kate Breton weather.
0: Periods of rain, any near noon, and then cloudy with a chance of showers. Could see a thunder shower as well. 10 to 20 millimeters with a high of 9. Tonight, cloudy, chance of showers and a low of 5. Tomorrow, cloudy, chance of showers in the morning, and we'll see a high of 16 on Sunday, sunny, and a high of 20. It's 7 degrees at max.
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0: 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Cape Breton weather.
1: Periods of rain ending near noon and then cloudy with a chance of showers. Could see a thunder shower as well. 10 to 20 millimeters with a high of 9. Tonight, cloudy. Chance of showers and a low of 5. Tomorrow, cloudy. Chance of showers in the morning and we'll see a high of 16 on Sunday. Sunny and a high of 20. It's 7 degrees at max.
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5: Kate Breton weather.
6: Periods of rain ending near noon and then cloudy with a chance of showers. Could see a thunder shower as well. 10 to 20 millimeters with a high of 9. Tonight, cloudy. Chance of showers and a low of 5. Tomorrow, cloudy. Chance of showers in the morning. And we'll see a high of 16 on Sunday, sunny. And a high of 20. It's 7 degrees at max.
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That's Van Halen. They talking about love. We're just inside your classic rock lunch. AC/DC kicked it all off, and you shook me all night long into the Tragically Hip and Blow at High Dough on Max.

0: You're listening to Max the Islands Rock, your classic rock lunch with Bubba O'Reilly, The Who. I believe that one was the theme song to CSI New York. Yes, that's why I do believe that. It was the third CSI, the third one to use a Who song. I think even CSI Cyber used a Who song. I think they just all use Who songs. All right, welcome into another classic rock lunch with yours truly. It's Matty B, and for Al, we've got music on the way. I see the Doobie Brothers coming up. April Wine in your mix. Of course, we have all your great musical features as well. We have your Rock Almanac. We'll round off the hour. Your live track coming up this hour as well. Going to feature the immortal Rolling Stones. But coming up next, well, we've got that 80s double shot on Max.
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0: And China Grove Doobie Brothers here in the Classic Rock Lunch on Max. It is the Island's Rock, and in some rock news, Pearl Jam has announced their first 2026 performance since the 2025 departure of drummer Matt Cameron. The Rockers are going to headline the third and final day of 2026 Ohana Festival, which is now in its 10th year. The festival, which launched in 2016 as a partnership between Pearl Jam frontman Eddie Vedder, band manager Mark Smith, and Live Nation, will take place from September 25th through the 27th at Dana Point in California. So since the departure of Matt Cameron, this will be their first live performance. So, yeah, big Pearl Jam fan, maybe you want to check out Ohana Festival 2026. We've got your live track coming up in just a few moments.
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0: Say hello, April Wine, here in your mix on Max the Island's Rock, inside your classic rock lunch, the Rolling Stones, and Start Me Up. I just read somewhere that they're not planning any sort of 2026 tour right now. I'm going to keep an eye out on that, though. That's a band that, you know what, even though they're kind of old, I would love to see them in concert. Just saying. All right. We're getting ready to round off this Classic Rock Lunch, your final edition of Classic Rock Lunch for the week. It'll be back on Tuesday. However, we're going to round it off with your Rock Almanac feature today, featuring a band that started out as the M&B 5. They were named after a brewery in Birmingham, England, called Mitchell and Butler, which sponsored the band. However, when the group outgrew pub dates, they changed their name, and that name was to the Moody Blues. Moody because that was their image, dark clothing, never smiling, and blues because that was their style of music. Both the Moody and Blues monikers became irrelevant once they released their 1967 Days of Future Past album. But by then, they were stuck with the name. The Moody Blues and the Rock Almanac, rounding off your classic rock lunch after this.
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0: Cloudy with a chance of showers the rest of the afternoon. Looking at gusting winds as high as 80, becoming light this afternoon, a high of 9. Cloudy with a chance of showers this evening. Gusting winds beginning after midnight, a low of 5. Tomorrow, cloudy, a chance of showers early in the morning, clearing later on. Gusting winds becoming light in the afternoon, a high of 16 with UV index 6 or high. And Sunday, sunshine and a high of 20. That's your weather. 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

0: And Sloan with those Money City Maniacs, Max 98.3. Welcome into hour number one after your Classic Rock Lunch. I am Matty B, once again in for Al, as we roll through our Friday afternoon. Finally Friday. I know. It's amazing. Coming up this hour, of course, the rock and roll. It never ceases. Lover Boy. I see Supertramp, Matt Mays in the mix. You can catch all that great rock and roll. We'll have our first rock ride together of the afternoon as well to round off the hour and kick off the next. I do have, because it's our first non-classic rock lunch hour, some positivity to help you through your Friday afternoon. It will be your good news, happy news, news to brighten your day. Stick around.
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0: Max 98.3 with Super Tramp and Give a Little Bit, or maybe you can give a lot. This is Influencing Done Right, a Polish gaming influencer making your good news happy, news to brighten your day, as he has turned an incredible show of endurance into a massive win for cancer research. Over 9 straight days on a live stream, he rallied viewers from around the world and raised the equivalent of $6.7 million. The marathon broadcast featured games, guests, appearance, challenges, and constant interaction with fans, keeping momentum going around the clock. Donations poured in as supporters tuned in, not just for the entertainment, but to be a part of something meaningful. The funds are going to support cancer research and treatment efforts, with organizers calling it one of the largest charity live streams ever held in Poland. Viewers praised the creator's dedication, saying the nonstop format created a powerful sense of community and purpose. It's another example of how online platforms can do more than just entertain. They can unite people and drive real-world impact, turning screen time into life-saving support for those who need it most. Now, there are some streamers out there that I'm just like, oh my God, what are these people doing? But this is doing it right. I've dabbled in live streaming, and there's a lot of work that actually kind of goes in behind the scenes if you're doing, especially gaming, because you have to have a setup. So this dedication is just going to show that this influencer, it's doing it right and doing a good job. And that's why it's good news.
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0: And on the hood, Matt Mays here on Max 98.3 as we're rolling right along, almost through hour number one already. Of course, we wouldn't be through hour number one until that rock ride started. Our first together of this Friday afternoon, Boston kicks it off up next.
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4: Cape Breton weather.
0: Cloudy with a chance of showers the rest of the afternoon. Looking at gusting winds as high as 80, becoming light this afternoon, a high of 9. Cloudy with a chance of showers this evening. Gusting winds beginning after midnight, a low of 5. Tomorrow, cloudy, a chance of showers early in the morning, clearing later on. Gusting winds becoming light in the afternoon, a high of 16 with a UV index 6 or high. And Sunday, sunshine and a high of 20. That's your weather. 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

closer to the heart. Rush inside your rock ride here on Max 98.3. Here's Led Zeppelin and Kashmir. The music works so much better here than it ever.

Can you feel it in the air tonight? Phil Collins in that epic drum solo. Max 98.3, time to round off your rock ride with Trooper and raise a little hell.

0: Raise a little hell, Trooper Max 98.3, and we're now inside 2 o'clock. We like the countdown has begun to your weekend, a long weekend for many. Not so much for me. I am on location tomorrow at Celtic Furniture. I'm in on Sunday. I'm in on Monday as well. So it's going to be a... I love it, though. I love it. Don't get me wrong. I love it. We got a great hour of music. Def Leppard on the way. Peter Gabriel, the Sheepdogs making it in. And once again, I mentioned the Sheepdogs. Got to mention, live in concert October 23rd at the Savoy Theater. Get your tickets today. We also have music from AC/DC. They're going to kick off the next rock ride. And your history lesson. That's all coming up this hour.
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0: New Orleans is sinking. 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Max 98.3. And, well, history lesson. And on this day, the world's first machine gun is patented. This happened back in 1718. So more than 300 years ago, the first machine gun was patented. And it was patented by a London lawyer, James Puckle. Now, you have to assume, even back 300 years ago, what kind of clientele were lawyers defending if they had to patent machine guns? 1940 saw nylons first going on sale. It was on this day in 1957 that Elvis Presley inhales a cap from one of his teeth and is taken to the Los Angeles hospital to have it removed from his lung. And a little bit of Taylor Swift history. It was on this day in 2007, during her performance of her debut single, Tim McGraw, at the Academy of Country Music Awards. The teenage Taylor Swift goes into the audience and introduces herself to McGraw and his wife, Faith Hill. Now, I know we're the rock station, but wouldn't it be cool to meet Tim McGraw and Faith Hill? Or, you know, on the other end of that, she was kind of unknown then, but meeting Taylor Swift? Pretty big deal.
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0: And I Hate Myself for Loving You, Joan Jett, and The Blackhearts, The Sheepdogs before that, and The Way It Is. And once again, October 23rd, Sheepdogs live in concert at the Savoy in Glace Bay. 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AC/DC is going to kick this one off.
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4: Cape Breton weather.
0: Cloudy with a chance of showers the rest of the afternoon. Looking at gusting winds as high as 80, becoming light this afternoon, a high of 9. Cloudy with a chance of showers this evening. Gusting winds beginning after midnight, a low of 5. Tomorrow, cloudy, a chance of showers early in the morning, clearing later on. Gusting winds becoming light in the afternoon, a high of 16 with UV index 6 or high. And Sunday, sunshine and a high of 20. That's your weather. 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

This time, Bryan Adams in your mix here on Max. Who were there as well? Who are you? Here's Aerosmith. Loving an elevator.

0: sip of the afternoon coffee, rounding off the long set there. Your rock ride. That's REM with Man on the Moon. And, of course, it's a song about, oh, man, his name Kaufman, right? Slip my Andy Kaufman. There we go. I don't know where it went, but it was gone for a second. We got lots in store for you in this 2 o'clock hour. I see a little OLP, some RLDPs, great Canadian content in your mix. The Rolling Stones, Linkin Park making it into the mix. And of course, we'll get into, more great rock and roll besides all of that. Plus, celebrity famous people birthdays. Yeah, they're coming up this hour as well.
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0: And Sign of the Gypsy Queen, April Wine, Max 98.3. And we're rolling right along. Time to roll into those celebrity famous people birthdays. I love these because I'm a big pop culture nut. But I also really like it. My birthday's long past now, but when it's my birthday, finding out what celebrities share my birthday, maybe you're just like me. You want to know what celebrities share your birthday, and you're like, hey, today's my birthday. This list is for you. Chaz Palminteri is 74 today. Made quite a name for himself playing mobsters and cops. And, of course, Shorty on Modern Family. What a great character that was. He's 74 today. Fantastic actor. Happy birthday to him. Mike Oldfield making it into your list as well. He's 73 today. He is most notably known for the Tubular Bells, which was the opening theme to The Exorcist. Emmett Smith, football legend, 57 today. Actor David Krumholtz is 48. Probably best known as Bernard from the Santa Claus movies. Yeah, he's 48 today. And rounding off my list, Andy Murray. What a great tennis player he was. Multiple time world champion, right? He's got many of those titles in tennis, didn't he? Was he even a Grand Slam? I don't know if he was a Grand Slam in any year, but I'm pretty sure he's won every major. He's also, I'm pretty sure, a doubles champion. So, versatile tennis player. I know I rooted for him a lot of the times when the Canadians were out. He's 39 today. So a very happy birthday going out to him and the other celebrity famous people. If you're celebrating a birthday today, there's just some of the people you share your day with. And of course, if you're celebrating a birthday today, happy birthday to you from me.
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0: and What I've Done, Linkin Park, Max 98.3. And before we get into your information update at the top of the hour, we do, of course, have a short set on the way. The Cult will kick that off, but I just came across this story, and I felt the need to share it. Exotic dancers, they're going on strike ahead of next weekend's Grand Prix race in Montreal. The dancers want to be classified as employees, so they can become salaried rather than rely on tips. They often pay club fees and face injuries with no paid sick leave. Many of the women are also looking for insurance. And I mean, everybody deserves to be taken care of, right? So I support your strike, strippers.
1: Cape Breton weather.
0: Cloudy with a chance of showers the rest of the afternoon. Looking at gusting winds as high as 80, becoming light this afternoon, a high of 9. Cloudy with a chance of showers this evening. Gusting winds beginning after midnight, a low of 5. Tomorrow, cloudy, a chance of showers early in the morning, clearing later on. Gusting winds becoming light in the afternoon, a high of 16 with the UV index 6 or high. And Sunday, sunshine and a high of 20. That's your weather. 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
3: Well, good afternoon. A whale sanctuary under construction in Nova Scotia is calling a French government decision devastating for two orcas. France has approved a request to transfer Wilkie and Cahill to a zoo in Spain instead of moving them to the Port Hilford Bay Sanctuary here in Nova Scotia. The Whale Sanctuary Projects says the zoo relies on performance-based programming and breeding, which French law was designed to end. The group's CEO, Charles Vinnick, says the decision defies France's position that the Nova Scotia site was the only ethical solution. Construction continues on the sanctuary as the organization pushes for humane alternatives to captivity. A Halifax bar bouncer had been told not to get physical with patrons months before he killed a man. Documents obtained by CBC show Halifax Alehouse security staff were instructed to avoid going hands-on following several alleged assaults in 2022. Despite that warning, head bouncer Alexander Levy put Ryan Sawyer in a chokehold that December. Sawyer died. Levy was sentenced last month to 4 years for manslaughter, but has been granted bail pending an appeal. The alehouse has since closed and has been sold. Nova Scotia has proposed new rules and regulations for bouncers, but family members of those lost to bar violence say it's not enough. Well, a video showing a transport truck driving on the wrong side of a road in Port Hawkesbury has gone viral. Dashcam footage captured Monday on Reeves Street appears to show the truck speeding through an intersection in a turning lane and passing vehicles while traffic approached in the opposite direction. No one was hurt. The video has been widely shared on social media. The truck belongs to a Dieppe, New Brunswick company, which tells Postmedia it reviewed the incident and took corrective action. RCMP say the dangerous driving incident was never reported to police. Nova Scotia SPCA says its trap-neuter return program is put on hiatus until 2027, saying it's not sustainable this year. The group says the cost of staffing, medical supplies, and vehicle maintenance has increased significantly over the past several years, while the availability of trappers, volunteers, and dedicated funding has gone down. Over the past decade, the SPCA says thousands of feral cats have been humanely trapped, spayed or neutered, ear-tipped, and returned to their colonies at no cost to the community, leading to a gradual reduction in the number and size of colonies across the province. The SPCA says while the mobile clinic will not be operating for the rest of the year, they'll continue to collect and analyze data to better understand where support is needed in the future and estimate the costs associated. The union representing Halifax School social workers says members are worried after being told their jobs will change this fall. 17 full-time social workers funded through Halifax's Supplementary Education Fund received redundancy notices. This after council approved a new funding agreement. The city says the money will gradually shift away from social workers and librarians toward music and fine arts programs. The Halifax Regional Center for Education tells CBC all affected workers have been offered similar positions, but the union says the details remain unclear. Critics warn vulnerable students could lose key support services if the province does not step in with replacement funding. Law says it stopped enforcing property restrictions that critics say limit grocery competition in Halifax area shopping centers. The company says older lease clauses and restrictive covenants may still appear on records, but they're no longer being used. And that move follows pressure from the Competition Bureau and public criticism over agreements that limited what rival stores would be allowed to sell. Now, Halsey food researcher Sylvain Charlevoix tells Chronicle Herald the practice helped suppress competition and may have contributed to higher grocery prices. The Nova Scotia government says it's now reviewing restrictive property controls as affordability concerns continue to grow. Nearly 18,000 reservations have been booked on the ferry between Nova Scotia and Maine. That's up 5,000 from this time last year. Bay Ferry says about 85% of those tickets belong to American visitors. The Cats' new season starts today. The provincial government spends around $21 million a year to operate the Yarmouth-to-Bar Harbor route. Critics question the cost, but tourism operators call the service an economic lifeline for the region. In sports, two games in the NBA playoffs tonight. Cleveland looking to close out their series with Detroit in Game 6, while San Antonio have a 3-2 series lead as they visit Minnesota. And in the majors, the Blue Jays open a weekend series in Detroit. Red Sox travel to Atlanta, and the Yankees visit the Mets. Now you're up to date. I'm Sheldon McLeod.
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2: Kate Breton weather.
6: Cloudy with a chance of showers the rest of the afternoon. Looking at gusting winds as high as 80, becoming light this afternoon, a high of 9. Cloudy with a chance of showers this evening. Gusting winds beginning after midnight, a low of 5. Tomorrow, cloudy, a chance of showers early in the morning, clearing later on. Gusting winds becoming light in the afternoon, a high of 16 with the UV index 6 or high. And Sunday, sunshine and a high of 20. That's your weather. 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

Sydney in December. We have Third Eye Blind coming up in just a few moments. Going to round off this four in a row, but right here, kicking off the back half of it, Don Henley, the Boys of Summer, Max 98.3.

0: That semi-charmed life, Third Eye Blind, Max 98.3 rounding off that set. Welcome inside 4 o'clock. Hopefully you also got all informed at the top of the hour. We're going to keep you entertained with some great rock and roll. We've got Matthew Good coming up. I see Poison in the mix, Collective Soul. Lots of great songs that I listen to whenever I get a chance. The Clash coming up closer to the end of the hour as well. Plus, you like cooking? Well, there's a survey out there that might target you. I don't know. We'll see.
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And Saga is on the loose here on Max 98.3. And how about this? A new survey by Circulon is out there. It's revealing that 47% of couples avoid cooking together. 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

0: Meet Sydney.
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0: Oh, yeah. I love me a little Collective Soul in your mix on Max as we get ready to round off another hour, getting ready to jump into that final hour of our Friday, final hour before the weekend for a lot of people. We'll get into an information update at the top of 5 o'clock and then into your Overdrive presentation of Ramsey's Honda Auto Sale. Some great rock and roll headed your way to kick off next hour. Some great rock and roll headed your way to round off this one. The Clash is up next.
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5: Cape Breton weather.
0: Cloudy with a chance of showers the rest of the afternoon. Looking at gusting winds as high as 80, becoming light this afternoon, a high of 9. Cloudy with a chance of showers this evening. Gusting winds beginning after midnight, a low of 5. Tomorrow, cloudy, a chance of showers early in the morning, clearing later on. Gusting winds becoming light in the afternoon, a high of 16 with the UV index 6 or high. And Sunday, sunshine and a high of 20. That's your weather. 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
1: Well, good afternoon. The Whale Sanctuary Project says France's decision to send two captive orcas to a Spanish marine park instead of a planned sanctuary here in Nova Scotia is a major setback for animal welfare. Chief Executive Officer Charles Vinnick says transferring Wilkie and Cahoe to Laurel Park goes against the spirit of French laws meant to end whale entertainment and breeding programs. Project President Laurie Marino says the decision shows the challenge of moving away from captive marine shows despite growing public and political pressure. The organization says construction continues at its Port Hilford Bay Sanctuary site in Nova Scotia as it works to create a long-term home for whales leaving captivity. A Cape Breton judge has sentenced a 47-year-old man to 8 years in prison for sexually abusing his young daughter. The offenses happened between 2013 and 2015, when the girl was between the ages of 7 and 9. The judge says the man cast a dark shadow over his daughter's childhood. The victim, now a young adult, says the abuse felt like being dragged into a nightmare. She says she lost her childhood to trauma and shame. The man maintains his innocence. A publication ban on releasing his name is to protect the victim and the family's identity. Striking long-term care workers in Cape Breton brought their picket line to Cape Breton University yesterday and got a face-to-face meeting with the Premier. Tim Houston was in the area for the opening of the new physician training facility at CBU. About 30 QP members from several seniors' homes told the Premier they're struggling financially and they want a better contract offer. Some workers say they're working multiple jobs and still can't make ends meet. Houston says the province has made a counteroffer and wants members to vote on the current deal already accepted by other bargaining units. The Premier says the government is willing to keep talking as the strike continues, according to the Cape Breton Post. Police in Eastern Passage have stopped several teenagers for riding off-highway vehicles without required safety training. RCMP and Natural Resources officers recently completed a proactive enforcement operation focusing on trail safety. Officers learned the teens had not completed the mandatory training under Nova Scotia law. They also spoke with parents about the responsibilities. Multiple tickets were issued, and one off-highway vehicle was seized. Sergeant Serge Landry says the education was just as important as the enforcement. Police say they'll continue patrols in trails and waterways across the province throughout the summer and the fall. Nova Scotia SPCA says its trap-neuter return program has been put on hiatus until 2027, saying it's not sustainable this year. James Faulkner explains.
2: The SPCA says the cost of staffing, medical supplies, and vehicle maintenance has increased significantly over the past several years, while the availability of trappers, volunteers, and dedicated funding has declined. Over the past decade, the SPCA says thousands of feral cats have been humanely trapped, spayed or neutered, ear-tipped, and returned to their colonies at no cost to the community, leading to a gradual reduction in the number and size of colonies across the province. The SPCA says while the mobile clinic will not be operating for the rest of the year, they'll continue to collect and analyze data to better understand where support is needed in the future and estimate the cost associated. For MBS News, I'm James Faulkner.
1: A decision on who will be allowed to drill for onshore natural gas in Nova Scotia is pretty imminent. That's from Premier Tim Houston, who tells reporters at least one and as many as four proponents could be selected for exploratory drilling. Now, the province asked Dalhousie University to analyze seven expressions of interest, according to CBC. Drilling could begin sometime next year. Government has set aside $30 million for the program, with most of that money going to companies as incentives. Critics, though, raising concerns about fracking risks to the environment and to human health. And the search for the next James Bond is underway. Amazon MGM Studios, in a statement today, says while they don't plan to comment on specific details during the casting process, they're excited to share more news with 007 fans as soon as the time is right. While the casting process is underway, the creative team behind the next film has been taking shape over the past several months. The new movie will be the first in 5 years since Daniel Craig's tenure came to a close and 15 months since Amazon MGM took over the 007 franchise. In sports, two games in the NBA playoffs tonight as Cleveland look to close out their series with Detroit in Game 6. San Antonio have a 3-2 series lead when they visit Minnesota. And in the majors, the Blue Jays open a weekend series in Detroit. Red Sox travel to Atlanta, and the Yankees visit the Mets. Now you're up to date. I'm Sheldon McLeod.
0: Cape Breton weather.
3: Cloudy with a chance of showers the rest of the afternoon. Looking at gusting winds as high as 80, becoming light this afternoon, a high of 9. Cloudy with a chance of showers this evening. Gusting winds beginning after midnight, a low of 5. Tomorrow, cloudy, a chance of showers early in the morning, clearing later on. Gusting winds becoming light in the afternoon, a high of 16 with the UV index 6 or high. And Sunday, sunshine and a high of 20. That's your weather. 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

Poets, Tragically Hip here on Max. Before that was Tom Petty, who was Running Down a Dream. We're inside your overdrive. Yeah, we are. Randy Time to Auto Sales bringing you this. And, well, we've still got two more great songs in this overdrive. Dave Bowie coming up to round things off. But first, how about some rock and roll?

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0: She ain't pretty. She just looks that way. Northern Pikes Max 98.3. I mentioned talking some hockey, and that's exactly what we're going to do. We're going to kick it off with the QMJHL playoffs. Of course, our Cape Breton Eagles, they were out in the first round, and but one of our former Eagles still in the mix. Our former captain, Tomas Lavoie, was traded to Chicoutimi earlier this year. And with that being said, they are in that final facing off against the Moncton Wildcats. So it is... It's been a pretty good series so far. I'm just looking at the scores. Four games have already begun, already happened, and the only one of them was a bigger win. Game one, Moncton took 5-2. Then it's been a one-goal game ever since, but the series itself tied at 2 games apiece. Game five goes tonight in Moncton. So I don't know who feels about this playoffs, but, Tomas Lavoie is, in it. So I'm guessing do we root for Chicoutimi or do we root for the Maritimes team? I don't know. NHL playoffs continued last night as well. 2 games, one resulting in another person moving on to the conference finals. The Vegas Golden Knights top the Anaheim Ducks 5-1 to take their series 4-2. They will face Colorado starting on the 20th in Colorado. I think that should be a pretty good series. I think out of all the teams that were in the Western Conference, Vegas is the only one that could give Colorado a really good run for their money. In the Eastern Conference semifinal last night, Montreal was in Buffalo where they took game 5 by a score of 6-3. So they play again tomorrow night in Montreal, where Montreal could punch their ticket to that Eastern Conference final. We'll have to wait and see how that all plays out. Like I said, that is happening tomorrow night. Tonight is a night off from the NHL playoffs.
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0: Pride in the Name of Love. You two here on Max. The Sheepdogs were in there. They were feeling good. If you want to feel good with the Sheepdogs, October 23rd at the Savoy. Get your tickets today. Well, that does it for me on this Friday afternoon into the early evening. I hope you had a great time with me. I had a fantastic time for you. I'm waiting to hear on how next week is going to go. I know I'm with you a little bit tomorrow, Sunday, and Monday. But we'll have to wait and see what they have in store for me next week as well. So if I'm not talking to you after Monday, I hope everything goes great in your life. If I'm talking to you Tuesday, let's have some fun. All right. I hope you have a most excellent day. I hope you have a most excellent weekend.
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4: Cape Breton weather.
0: Cloudy with a chance of showers the rest of the afternoon. Looking at gusting winds as high as 80, becoming light this afternoon, a high of 9. Cloudy with a chance of showers this evening. Gusting winds beginning after midnight, a low of 5. Tomorrow, cloudy, a chance of showers early in the morning, clearing later on. Gusting winds becoming light in the afternoon, a high of 16 with the UV index 6 or high. And Sunday, sunshine and a high of 20. That's your weather. 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
4: Kate Breton weather.
5: Cloudy with a chance of showers this evening. Gusting winds after midnight, a low of 5. Cloudy tomorrow. Chance of showers early in the morning. Clearing later on. Gusting winds becoming light in the afternoon. A high of 16. A UV index of 6 or high. Clear skies tomorrow night. We're looking at a low of 12. For Sunday, sunshine, a high of 20. And Monday, bringing more sunshine and a high of 13. That's your weather. 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